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1: Computerized half-breed. 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Including the captain.
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1: 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I was happy.
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0: 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Hey, what's going on, man?
1: Yeah, she's at home.
0: Yeah, she's at home.

I see the crystal raindrops fall, and the beauty of it all is when the sun comes shining.

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1: 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But I don't know about that. There's many times that we've loved and we've shared love and made love. It doesn't seem to me like it's enough.